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1: Clouds tonight with fog developing, the low 14. Tomorrow, fog dissipating, then becoming a sun cloud mix in the morning with a small chance for an afternoon shower, the high 24 degrees. For the Labor Day weekend, all 3 days look sunny with highs steady at 24.
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3: Clouds tonight with fog developing, the low 14. Tomorrow, fog dissipating, then becoming a sun cloud mix in the morning with a small chance for an afternoon shower, the high 24 degrees. For the Labor Day weekend, all 3 days look sunny with highs steady at 24.
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3: Clouds tonight with fog developing, the low 14. Tomorrow, fog dissipating, then becoming a sun cloud mix in the morning with a small chance for an afternoon shower, the high 24 degrees. For the Labor Day weekend, all 3 days look sunny with highs steady at 24.
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7: Clouds tonight with fog developing, the low 14. Tomorrow, fog dissipating, then becoming a sun cloud mix in the morning with a small chance for an afternoon shower, the high 24 degrees. For the Labor Day weekend, all 3 days look sunny with highs steady at 24.
6: 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Remember that perm you had in grade 10? Page 16, yearbook. 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Yeah, there it is. 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
4: Clouds tonight with fog developing, the low 14. Tomorrow, fog dissipating, then becoming a sun cloud mix in the morning with a small chance for an afternoon shower, the high 24 degrees. For the Labor Day weekend, all 3 days look sunny with highs steady at 24.
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5: Clouds tonight with fog developing, the low 14. Tomorrow, fog dissipating, then becoming a sun cloud mix in the morning with a small chance for an afternoon shower, the high 24 degrees. For the Labor Day weekend, all 3 days look sunny with highs steady at 24.
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6: Clouds tonight with fog developing, the low 14. Tomorrow, fog dissipating, then becoming a sun cloud mix in the morning with a small chance for an afternoon shower, the high 24 degrees. For the Labor Day weekend, all 3 days look sunny with highs steady at 24.
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play the best of the 70s, 80s, and 90s. And when we say we're playing the best, we're not messing around here. I mean, we're not doing this. This isn't some sort of game, you know. This is serious business. We've got a lot of fun to have, and we've got to get to it, okay? So let's stop messing around. 97.7, Max FM.

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4: Clouds tonight with fog developing, the low 14. Tomorrow, fog dissipating, then becoming a sun cloud mix in the morning with a small chance for an afternoon shower, the high 24 degrees. For the Labor Day weekend, all 3 days look sunny with highs steady at 24.
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3: Clouds tonight with fog developing, the low 14. Tomorrow, fog dissipating, then becoming a sun cloud mix in the morning with a small chance for an afternoon shower, the high 24 degrees. For the Labor Day weekend, all 3 days look sunny with highs steady at 24.
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4: Clouds tonight with fog developing, the low 14. Tomorrow, fog dissipating, then becoming a sun-cloud mix in the morning with a small chance for an afternoon shower, the high 24 degrees. For the Labor Day weekend, all 3 days look sunny with highs steady at 24.
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6: Clouds tonight with fog developing, the low 14. Tomorrow, fog dissipating, then becoming a sun-cloud mix in the morning with a small chance for an afternoon shower, the high 24 degrees. For the Labor Day weekend, all 3 days look sunny with highs steady at 24.
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0: 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News update.
1: Good morning. I'm Martin Vanderwood. Provincial police have a stark reminder as we head into the long weekend. Over the last 10 years, the Labor Day weekend has seen more collisions and fatalities on OPP-patrolled roads, trails, and waterways than any other long weekend. They're asking people to slow down, stay alert, drive sober, and wear a seatbelt, helmet, or life jacket. Huronia West OPP are asking for the public's help in finding two men in connection with a theft of baby formula. This happened Sunday, August 23rd at a business on 45th Street in Wasaga Beach. The value of the stolen property is about $1,000. There are photos on our website and anyone with info is asked to call OPP or Crime Stoppers. The provincial PCs have held on to the York Simcoe riding. Susan Leahy won yesterday's by-election. Only 20% of voters bothered to cast a ballot. Carolyn Mulrooney had that seat before she stepped down in June. It was one of three provincial by-elections yesterday. The Conservatives held on to a seat in Hamilton, while the New Democrats retained a seat in Scarborough. Two people have been rescued from a flooded hydropower tunnel in Nepal more than a week after flash floods hit the area, killing more than 1,300 people. Both men suffered injuries to their hands and legs and have been airlifted to a hospital in Kathmandu. At least 39 others are still believed to be trapped in the network of tunnels. A new $20 bill featuring King Charles has been unveiled. The Bank of Canada says the new bills will be put into circulation in February. The other side of the bill has an image of the Canadian Vimy Memorial. And now sports.
2: I'm RJ Broadhead. Here's the morning sports. The Blue Jays beat Cleveland 6-3, taking 2 of 3 in the series and closed to within a half game of the Guardians for the final playoff spot. The Jays are in Kansas City tonight. They have 21 games remaining. None are against teams currently in a playoff spot, but they do play the Orioles and Rangers, who are right there with them in the wild card race. The Rangers shut out the Rays yesterday, and the Orioles lost to the Red Sox. Adley Rutschman hit 2 homers in his return to Baltimore. Kevin Gausman struck out 9, allowing the Cubs to split their series against Milwaukee. The Dodgers down the Cardinals, and in a clash of division leaders, the Astros defeated the White Sox. Third seed Felix Auger-Aliassime said he was dizzy in seeing spots in his four-set loss to Karen Khachanov at the U.S. Open. And LSU wants to list former NFL players. A Louisiana judge ruled against the NCAA, clearing the way for schools to list former pros. That's sports. The forecast is next.
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1: Sun and cloud with a high today around 24. A few clouds with patchy fog tonight and a low near 13. A mix of sun and cloud tomorrow. The chance of late afternoon showers and a high of 24. And for Sunday and holiday Monday, sunshine and highs around 24.
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Lightning Crashes live on Max 97.7, the big hits of the 70s, 80s, and 90s. Good to fry with a Y-Day morning. Rob Matice with you this morning. Coming up this hour, the best tunes of the 70s, 80s, and 90s. Hello. Styx is on the way. This is Nick Gilder, Roxy Roller on Max 97.7.

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2: Looks like another gorgeous day on the way today. A little cloudy skies this morning, clearing this afternoon, but the high will be 24 and it's going to feel like 28. Long weekend looks fantastic as well.

There's Queen and Another One Rides the Bus on Max 97.7, the big hits of the 70s, 80s, and 90s. My name is Rob Matice. Good morning. You know, farmers markets, typically, you know, you expect them in the summer, very, very busy. But fall is actually even busier. Tomorrow we have Creemore Farmers Market as one option. There's a number of options in the air. But tomorrow morning from 9 until 1, you can go to Creemore at the station on the green. And they have lots of local producers there, farmers, food, bakers, you know, all kinds of everything you expect to see at a farmers market is going to be there. This is their 25th year, actually. All the details can be found at creemorefarmersmarket.ca. 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

making plans for Nigel on Max 97.7, the big hits of the 70s, 80s, and 90s. Man, oh man, not heard that song for a long time. You know, it's incredible still how songs take you back to a certain time and place. That one certainly does for me. XTC, I won't tell you where. Okay, it was high school. That's old I am. Anywho, Rob Matice along with you. We're going to look at news, weather, and sports coming up with Martin Vanderwood at the bottom of the hour. And to get us there is Paul Jantz on Max.

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2: Good morning, I'm Martin Vanderwoodt. There's no change at Queen's Park following three by-elections in Ontario yesterday. The Progressive Conservatives held on to seats in York, Simcoe, and Hamilton, while the New Democrats held on to their seat in Scarborough. OPP detachments around the region are getting reports of municipal election sign tampering. Police are reminding residents that interfering with election signs is a criminal offense. Huronia West OPP are looking for the public's help in finding two men in connection with the theft of baby formula. It happened August 23rd at a business on 45th Street South in Wasaga Beach. The value of the stolen property is about $1,000. There are photos on our website, and anyone with info is asked to call OPP or Crime Stoppers. Democrats may have a secret weapon in the upcoming U.S. midterm elections. It's Donald Trump. At a White House event last night, Trump insists he's going to campaign in swing states where some Republican candidates are trying to distance themselves from the deeply unpopular president.
3: I'm going to go to every one of those 35 places, and we're going to see if we can get everyone elected.
2: The midterm elections are November 3rd. In sports, the Toronto Blue Jays beat Cleveland 6-3, taking two of the three games of the series. Toronto now trails the Guardians by just half a game for a wild card spot. The Jays are in Kansas City this weekend. We'll check the forecast next.
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2: Sun and cloud with a high today around 24. A few clouds with patchy fog tonight and a low near 13. A mix of sun and cloud tomorrow. The chance of late afternoon showers and a high of 24. And for Sunday and holiday Monday, sunshine and highs around 24.
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Heartless and Heart on Max 97.7, the big hits of the 70s, 80s, and 90s. Rob Matice along with you. You know, if you're a fan of George Michael, they have uncovered some film footage, concert film footage, that they're going to put together and release as a movie. It's going to be fantastic. All those details coming up after the Hollies on Max.

0: 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Max 97.7, the big hits of the 70s, 80s, and 90s. Good morning. My name is Rob Matesa. As I mentioned earlier, there's a newly restored concert film they found and they dug up from somewhere, captured. It's going to be George Michael at the peak of his powers. It's coming to theaters as well. George Michael, The Faith Tour is what it's called. A previously unseen film documenting Michael's landmark 1988 tour. It's due out in cinemas November the 6th. An accompanying album titled The Faith Tour will be released as well. So George Michael's fans, I think they'll be in line for that one.
1: The market's shifting. 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
0: Mainly cloudy skies this morning. Things should clear up this afternoon. The high of 24 will feel like 28. Fog possible again tonight. Overnight, as low dips to 13. For tomorrow, we kick off the long Labor Day weekend with a mix of sun and cloud. Slight chance of showers, only 30. It's not going to happen. Again, tomorrow, highs of 24 will feel like 28. And get this. Again, I don't want to jinx it, but Sunday, Monday, sunshine. Nothing but sunshine, high of 24 degrees. Oh, my. It's currently 13 in Duntroon. It's also 13 in Wasaga Beach.
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I Want to Do. Sheryl Crow on Max 97.7, the biggest hits of the 70s, 80s, and 90s. Martin and RJ are in with news and sports at the top of the hour. To help get us there, the Paolos are on the way. This is U2. Still haven't found what I'm looking for. I think it's under the couch.

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2: Good morning, I'm Martin Vanderwood. Provincial police have a stark reminder as we head into the long weekend. Over the last 10 years, the Labor Day weekend has seen more collisions and fatalities on OPP-patrolled roads, trails, and waterways than any other long weekend. They're asking people to slow down, stay alert, drive sober, and wear a seatbelt, helmet, or life jacket. Huronia West OPP are asking for the public's help in finding two men in connection with a theft of baby formula. This happened Sunday, August 23rd at a business on 45th Street in Wasaga Beach. The value of the stolen property is about $1,000. There are photos on our website and anyone with info is asked to call OPP or Crime Stoppers. The provincial PCs have held on to the York Simcoe riding. Susan Leahy won yesterday's by-election. Only 20% of voters bothered to cast a ballot. Carolyn Mulrooney had that seat before she stepped down in June. It was one of three provincial by-elections yesterday. The Conservatives held on to a seat in Hamilton, while the New Democrats retained a seat in Scarborough. It looks like the Trump administration has a new strategy on the war with Iran. Pretend it doesn't exist. This is Vice President J.D. Vance.
3: I wouldn't call it a war. Right now, there is no active shooting. I recognize there have been places where this has flared up. Major combat operations lasted for about 6 weeks.
2: This week, the U.S. hit nearly 60 targets around the Strait of Hormuz, including air defense sites and radar systems. Iran conducted strikes of its own, targeting ships and U.S. bases. The non-war has claimed the lives of 18 American service members and wounded more than 700. And now sports.
4: I'm R.J. Broadhead. Here's the morning sports. The Blue Jays beat Cleveland 6-3, taking 2 of 3 in the series and close to within a half game of the Guardians for the final playoff spot. The Jays are in Kansas City tonight. They have 21 games remaining. None are against teams currently in a playoff spot, but they do play the Orioles and Rangers, who are right there with them in the wild card race. The Rangers shut out the Rays yesterday, and the Orioles lost to the Red Sox. Adley Rutschman hit 2 homers in his return to Baltimore. Kevin Gausman struck out 9, allowing the Cubs to split their series against Milwaukee. The Dodgers down the Cardinals, and in a clash of division leaders, the Astros defeated the White Sox. Third seed Felix Auger-Aliassime said he was dizzy in seeing spots in his 4-set loss to Karen Khachanov at the U.S. Open. And LSU wants to list former NFL players. A Louisiana judge ruled against the NCAA, clearing the way for schools to list former pros. That's sports. The forecast is next.
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2: Sun and cloud with a high today around 24. A few clouds with patchy fog tonight and a low near 13. A mix of sun and cloud tomorrow. The chance of late afternoon showers and a high of 24. And for Sunday and holiday Monday, sunshine and highs around 24.
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Saturday in the Park, Chicago on Max 97.7, the big hits of the 70s, 80s, and 90s. If there's ever songs, a song that defines the summer, that is one of them. You just picture yourself on a Saturday in the park. so simple, but so cool. My name is Rob Batiste. Coming up this hour, we're going to talk about the memories of summer. Things got underway last night in Wasaga Beach. That's happening tonight and tomorrow night as well. All those details on the way this hour. Wandy is on the way. This is Loverboy, loving every minute of it on Max.

0: is DJ F Sharp, kicks things off at 6 o'clock, and about 8 o'clock or so we get to see Wing Night. They're kind of a dancey, groovy, hip hop kind of a band. That's going to be tonight, and then tomorrow night it's Sounds of Motown. It kicks off again at about 8 o'clock or so. Doors open at 5. Gates open at 5, I should say. DJ F Sharp once again kicks things off, and then we'll have some lovely live Motown music. That is tomorrow night, and also tomorrow night, spectacular fireworks to close everything down right over Georgia Bay. It's going to be fantastic. It's happening again tonight, tomorrow night. I guess it's technically kind of down around Beach 2. They're saying, though, because of the event, some parking lots right around that area will be closed. Other parking lots that are open, though, Janetta Street, that is the old Provincial Park Area 1, Spruce Street, 2nd and 3rd Streets, Nancy Island Municipal Lot, they all have parking, as does 6th Street. As I mentioned, the gates open at 5 o'clock, DJ F Sharp at 6, and the band Wing Night at 8.
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0: Well, the forecast is mainly cloudy today. However, when I look outside, all I can see is sun and blue skies. However, what do I know? I'm not a meteorologist. Clearing skies this afternoon, they say high of 24, we'll feel like 28. Tonight, fog possible overnight once again as the low dips to 13. We kick off the long Labor Day weekend tomorrow with a mix of sun and clouds. Slight chance of a shower, high of a 24, we'll feel like 28. And Sunday and Monday, peaking ahead, the rest of the long weekend looks absolutely fantastic. Nothing but sun, high of 24 degrees. It's currently 13 in Collingwood.

Mr. Michael Bublé. Haven't met you yet on Max 97.7, the biggest hits of the 70s, 80s, and 90s. My name is Rob Matthys. I have some silly news coming up later on this hour. The actual news is coming up at the bottom of the hour to get us there. April Wine. 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
1: Good morning, I'm Martin Vanderwood. There's no change at Queen's Park following three by-elections in Ontario yesterday. The Progressive Conservatives held on to seats in York, Simcoe, and Hamilton, while the New Democrats held on to their seat in Scarborough. OPP detachments around the region are getting reports of municipal election sign tampering. Police are reminding residents that interfering with election signs is a criminal offense. Huronia West OPP are looking for the public's help in finding two men in connection with the theft of baby formula. It happened August 23rd at a business on 45th Street South in Wasaga Beach. The value of the stolen property is about $1,000. There are photos on our website, and anyone with info is asked to call OPP or Crime Stoppers. Democrats may have a secret weapon in the upcoming U.S. midterm elections. It's Donald Trump. At a White House event last night, Trump insists he's going to campaign in swing states where some Republican candidates are trying to distance themselves from the deeply unpopular president.
2: I'm going to go to every one of those 35 places, and we're going to see if we can get everyone elected.
1: The midterm elections are November 3rd. In sports, the Toronto Blue Jays beat Cleveland 6-3, taking two of the three games of the series. Toronto now trails the Guardians by just half a game for a wild card spot. The Jays are in Kansas City this weekend. We'll check the forecast next.
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1: Sun and cloud with a high today around 24. A few clouds with patchy fog tonight and a low near 13. A mix of sun and cloud tomorrow. The chance of late afternoon showers and a high of 24. And for Sunday and holiday Monday, sunshine and highs around 24.
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The Police on Max 97.7, the big hits of the 70s, 80s, and 90s. Good Friday morning. Rob Matice along with you, 7:36 right now. Coming up this hour, now that we've got the real news over with, we're going to get into my silly news. It's called Rob's Briefs. Elton John's on the way as well. This is the Parachute Club at the feet of the moon on Max.

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1: Researchers say that they have discovered that you can improve the sour mood of your cat by making them solve food puzzles. For example, make them figure out how to open or operate an electric can opener. Feed themselves.
0: Rob's Briefs.
1: They probably already know how to do that. 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A poll finds 86% of North Americans are stressed about grocery costs. The other 14% are eating their meals at home still with mom and dad.
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1: Well, the forecast still calls for mainly cloudy skies this morning. It's not what I see when I look at the window, but, you know, whatever. Cleary skies this afternoon, I do see that. High of 24 will feel like 28. Fog possibly developing overnight, low of 13. For tomorrow, we kick off a long Labor Day weekend with a mix of sun and cloud. A slight chance of showers, just a wee little slight chance. High of 24 will feel like 28. Saturday, Sunday, nothing but sun. Highs of 24, yes please. It is currently 13 degrees in beautiful downtown Wasaga Beach. Give me

Northern Pikes and Teenland on Max 97.7, the biggest hits of the 70s, 80s, and 90s. My name is Robin Tice. We were talking earlier about farmers markets. You know, they're always quite popular in the summer, obviously, but in the fall, even more so. In fact, until October the 10th, you can check out the Collingwood Farmers Market. It takes place at downtown Collingwood every Saturday morning. 2nd and Pine Streets is where it is. Local vendors provide a wide range of organic vegetables, fruit, baking, meats and cheeses, flowers and trees, jams and preserves, so much more, handcrafted items as well. Things get underway tomorrow morning at 8 o'clock. Here's a song with a little bit of attitude. It's Aretha Franklin and Think on Max 97.7. Good morning.

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1: Good morning, I'm Martin Vanderwood. Provincial police have a stark reminder as we head into the long weekend. Over the last 10 years, the Labor Day weekend has seen more collisions and fatalities on OPP-patrolled roads, trails, and waterways than any other long weekend. They're asking people to slow down, stay alert, drive sober, and wear a seatbelt, helmet, or life jacket. Huronia West OPP are asking for the public's help in finding two men in connection with a theft of baby formula. This happened Sunday, August 23rd at a business on 45th Street in Wasaga Beach. The value of the stolen property is about $1,000. There are photos on our website and anyone with info is asked to call OPP or Crime Stoppers. The provincial PCs have held on to the York Simcoe riding. Susan Leahy won yesterday's by-election. Only 20% of voters bothered to cast a ballot. Carolyn Mulrooney had that seat before she stepped down in June. It was one of three provincial by-elections yesterday. The Conservatives held on to a seat in Hamilton, while the New Democrats retained a seat in Scarborough. Two people have been rescued from a flooded hydropower tunnel in Nepal more than a week after flash floods hit the area, killing more than 1,300 people. Both men suffered injuries to their hands and legs and have been airlifted to a hospital in Kathmandu. At least 39 others are still believed to be trapped in the network of tunnels. A new $20 bill featuring King Charles has been unveiled. The Bank of Canada says the new bills will be put into circulation in February. The other side of the bill has an image of the Canadian Vimy Memorial. And now sports.
2: I'm RJ Broadhead. Here's the morning sports. The Blue Jays beat Cleveland 6-3, taking 2 of 3 in the series and close to within a half game of the Guardians for the final playoff spot. The Jays are in Kansas City tonight. They have 21 games remaining. None are against teams currently in a playoff spot, but they do play the Orioles and Rangers, who are right there with them in the wild card race. The Rangers shut out the Rays yesterday, and the Orioles lost to the Red Sox. Adley Rutschman hit 2 homers in his return to Baltimore. Kevin Gausman struck out 9, allowing the Cubs to split their series against Milwaukee. The Dodgers down the Cardinals, and in a clash of division leaders, the Astros defeated the White Sox. Third seed Felix Auger-Aliassime said he was dizzy in seeing spots in his four-set loss to Karen Khachanov at the U.S. Open. And LSU wants to list former NFL players. A Louisiana judge ruled against the NCAA, clearing the way for schools to list former pros. That's sports. The forecast is next.
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1: Sun and cloud with a high today around 24. A few clouds with patchy fog tonight and a low near 13. A mix of sun and cloud tomorrow. The chance of late afternoon showers and a high of 24. And for Sunday and holiday Monday, sunshine and highs around 24.
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There's the Cars shaking it up on Max 97.7, the big hits of the 70s, 80s, and 90s after 8 o'clock now. My name is Rob Matice. Thanks for hanging out with me this morning. Coming up this hour, I've got a lot of stuff planned. We're going to do some random trivia. We call it What the Fact? Get to those later on. Plus, I've dug up a social media status of the day, which I kind of relate to it today. Aerosmith is on the way. This is Saga on the Loose on Max.

0: Steven Tyler, Joe Perry and the Boys, Aerosmith and Crying on Max 97.7, the big hits of the 70s, 80s, and 90s. Good morning. My name is Rob Matice. I have some random trivia for you. We call it What the Fact? Actual facts that mean little, really, in the big scheme of things. For example, Second Street is the most common street name in North America. First Street is the third. Who's on first? What the fact? The first woman to cycle around the world learned how to ride a bike a few days before she set off. I guess she had lots of time to practice. What the fact? A person's sense of hearing becomes less sharp after overeating. That's why I'm going deaf. It has nothing to do with my ears. I'm just fat. Last one. What the fact? A snake with king in its name means it will kill and eat other snakes. Do you think the other snakes know that their name is king?
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0: Weather calling for cloudy skies this morning. Clearing, though, this afternoon. High of 28. High of 24. Should feel like 28. Fog developing overnight tonight. Low 13 degrees for tomorrow. The long Labor Day weekend kicks off officially with a mix of sun and cloud and a high of 24, which will also feel like 28. Much the same thing all weekend long. Sunny Sunday and Monday. Sunshine and high of 24. Looks like the perfect long weekend. Let's not jinx it. Let's hope it's the perfect long weekend. It's currently 13 degrees still. I think my thermometer's broke. Is it 13 degrees where you are? It is 13 degrees in Collingwood, also 13 degrees in Ottawa. Social media status of the day is right around the corner. First, though, it's Brad Adams and Heaven on Max 97.7.

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1: Here we go for a Friday. As I mentioned earlier, this one kind of, I relate to this one today. On Fridays, my mind is like someone emptied the junk drawer onto a trampoline. Martin's in with news coming up after a 38 special on Max 97.7. Good morning.

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1: Good morning, I'm Martin Vanderwood. There's no change at Queen's Park following three by-elections in Ontario yesterday. The Progressive Conservatives held on to seats in York, Simcoe, and Hamilton, while the New Democrats held on to their seat in Scarborough. OPP detachments around the region are getting reports of municipal election sign tampering. Police are reminding residents that interfering with election signs is a criminal offense. Huronia West OPP are looking for the public's help in finding two men in connection with the theft of baby formula. It happened August 23rd at a business on 45th Street South in Wasaga Beach. The value of the stolen property is about $1,000. There are photos on our website, and anyone with info is asked to call OPP or Crime Stoppers. Democrats may have a secret weapon in the upcoming U.S. midterm elections. It's Donald Trump. At a White House event last night, Trump insists he's going to campaign in swing states where some Republican candidates are trying to distance themselves from the deeply unpopular president.
2: I'm going to go to every one of those 35 places, and we're going to see if we can get everyone elected.
1: The midterm elections are November 3rd. In sports, the Toronto Blue Jays beat Cleveland 6-3, taking two of the three games of the series. Toronto now trails the Guardians by just half a game for a wild card spot. The Jays are in Kansas City this weekend. We'll check the forecast next.
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1: Sun and cloud with a high today around 24. A few clouds with patchy fog tonight and a low near 13. A mix of sun and cloud tomorrow. The chance of late afternoon showers and a high of 24. And for Sunday and holiday Monday, sunshine and highs around 24.
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0: We're joined on the phone this morning by Joan Schatz of Home Horizon. Good morning, Joan.
1: Good morning, Rob. Thanks for having me.
0: Oh, no problem. You have an event coming up in October, Spirit Tour of Collingwood. Tell me about that.
1: Oh, yeah. It's a really fun event, and it takes place October 24th, and it's really unique, actually. It's our second largest fundraiser of the year, and people board buses, our guests, and they rotate through four different venues in the Collingwood area. And at each venue, you get to hear music, you sample food and beverages from some of our local spirit companies. And it's just a great opportunity to get together, have a great time, and support a wonderful cause. And I'd like to give a huge shout out to all our sponsors, but particularly our venue sponsors, who are Blue Rock Wealth Management, Collingwood Toyota, MJ Burns, and RBC Dominion Securities, as well as all our guests. And it's all in support of Home Horizon. We're a local charity, and we run the Barbara Wider House in Collingwood, which is a transitional home for youth at risk of or experiencing homelessness. And we serve youth ages 16 to 24. They can live with us for up to 4 years. It's a 10-bedroom home. And we provide support, food, and counseling, really to help them transition to either independent living or reconciliation back with the family. And we also run an outreach program in the community that supports youth who are living in the rough or couch surfing or living in their cars, and helping them to find safe housing and access, again, supports in the community. And sadly, as I'm sure you know, Rob, the need is increasing. We always have a wait list to get into the Barbara Wider House, and so we really appreciate people coming out, attending the event. Tickets are going to go on sale at the end of next week, and we're super excited, and we really appreciate the support of 97.7 Max FM and having us here today.
0: It certainly is a great cause, and we're certainly happy to help. I've been talking to Joan Schatz of Home Horizon. The event is the Spirit Tour of Collingwood. It happens Saturday, October the 24th. You can get tickets and details at homehorizon.ca. Thanks, Joan.
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0: her version of Locomotion on Max 97.7, the big hits of the 70s, 80s, and 90s. Memories of Summer is happening this long weekend in Wasaga Beach. Another music festival coming up in September in Wasaga Beach, the Stonebridge Wasaga Blues Fest. 3 days, 20 acts, 2 stages, and some of the best blues artists you're going to hear or see in this area. It's the annual Stonebridge Wasaga Beach Blues on the weekend of September 18th through 20th. See bands like the Mike McCarthy Band, local guys, the Mudmen, LMT Connection, Miss Emily, and more, so much more. Plus, the tribute Friday night continues. They tried that last year. It was very successful. They're going to do it again this year. AC/DC tribute, Thunderstruck, is one of the acts on the Friday night. And it closes out Sunday evening with The Last Waltz, a musical celebration of the band. And that's going to be very, very cool. Looking forward to that. Full lineup and all the details, plus tickets, can be found at WasagaBeachBlues.com.
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6: Max 97.7 weather.
0: Looks like mainly cloudy skies today. That's what the forecast is saying. When I look out the window, it's nothing but sun. So let's go with a mix of sun and cloud today. High 24, we'll feel like 28. Fog possibly developing overnight once again as the low dips to 13. Tomorrow, we kick off the long weekend with a high of 24 and a humidex of 28. Mix of sun and cloud. Slight, just a wee little baby chance of showers. Sunday and Monday, the forecast looks fantastic. Highs of 24, nothing but sun. It is currently 15 degrees now in Wasaga Beach. It's 15 in Duntroon.

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Rob Matice with you this Friday with a Y Day morning. Another gorgeous day on the way today. The weekend looks fantastic. Yes, please, I'll take it. Tracy Chapman is right around the corner. This is Def Leppard and Photograph on Max.

Come on, Billy Idol, Moni Moni on Max 97.7. The big hits of the 70s, 80s, and 90s. Rob Matice with you. You know, I'm working on the 97 minutes of nonstop music. We're going to kick that off right around 10 o'clock. No Doubt is coming up. This is Chilliwack. 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Good morning.

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One third of that band is going to continue. One third of the original members, anyway, is going to continue. Billy Gibbons, and he's, you know, the drummer, Frank Beard, unfortunately just died last week. Unfortunate situation, but he would have said, you know, Billy, keep on going. So that's exactly what they're doing. I have in front of me some details on our Stick It to the Max contest. It's almost over. This is the last weekend you have to get your sticker, take a picture of it, send it to max977.ca, and qualify for the grand prize of $250 cold, hard cash. Again, all you need to do is get a sticker. Where can you do that? Well, you can always come to the station here, pick one up. You can find Giselle on the weekends. I know for a fact tomorrow she'll be in Osaga Beach once again for Memories of Summer. You can go to the sponsor as well, Speedy Glass on Pretty River Parkway in Collingwood. They have some stickers over there as well. Go on in, say hi. I'd like a sticker, please, and they'll give you one.

0: And that continues, this actually ends this long weekend. So the last opportunity to enter is September the 6th, and we will make the announcement Monday or Tuesday morning, September the 8th, of the winner. Everyone who enters, as long as they're qualified, as long as it's a qualified picture, you're in. You're in it to win. We know, Judge. It's random, as long as you qualify.
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2: Sun and cloud with a high today around 24. A few clouds with patchy fog tonight and a low near 13. A mix of sun and cloud tomorrow. The chance of late afternoon showers and a high of 24. And for Sunday and holiday Monday, sunshine and highs around 24.
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0: If there was a theme song for this weekend, I think that would be it. Bob Marley and the Wailers, One Love on Max 97.7, the big hits of the 70s, 80s, and 90s. It's got that hot, humid weekend kind of vibe, doesn't it? Mississauga Beach's Memories of Summer started last night, continues tonight. The Yacht Rock Show last night was apparently quite nice, very good. We had Giselle there, of course, our community cruiser driver. She had a blast. And tonight it continues. We have DJ F Sharp starting things off at 6 o'clock. The gates open at 5, by the way. He's on from 6 until 7:30 or so. And then the band, it's called Wing Night, not to be confused with Wing Night, actual like chicken wings. The band is called Wing Night. They start at 8 o'clock. And you know what? They're Toronto's premier hip-hop and R&B cover band, bringing the biggest hits of the 90s and early 2000s. And you know what? They're going to get you up and dancing for sure. Tomorrow night is things wrap up with Motown. Thank you very much. The 16-piece ensemble encapsulates everything that made the genre iconic, from the Supremes' captivating harmonies to Marvin Gaye's soul-stirring rhythms. They look like them. They sound like them. It's going to be a blast tomorrow night for Motown. They kick off. They go on stage tomorrow night at 8 o'clock till about 9:30 or so, followed by some spectacular fireworks. It's Memories of Summer. It's happening in Mississauga Beach today and tomorrow.
1: 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Are you watching for it?
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8: Sun and cloud with a high today around 24. A few clouds with patchy fog tonight and a low near 13. A mix of sun and cloud tomorrow. The chance of late afternoon showers and a high of 24. And for Sunday and holiday Monday, sunshine and highs around 24.
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0: Hold On, says Triumph on Max 97.7. We are the big hits of the 70s, 80s, and 90s, just like that one. My name is Rob Bateson. I am signing off for the day. I haven't done mornings for a long time. It's been a treat for sure. Today, I mean, I think it was a little more awake and alert today, honestly, than it was yesterday. It was a kind of a culture shock yesterday. However, today was pretty good. I think so. I'm all ready for the rest of the day now. Maybe I'll have a nap. After a nap, then I'll be ready for the rest of the day, for sure. We have 97 minutes of nonstop music coming up right after this break. We're going to check the weather forecast, and I'll talk to you next week.
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1: Sun and cloud with a high today around 24. A few clouds with patchy fog tonight and a low near 13. A mix of sun and cloud tomorrow. The chance of late afternoon showers and a high of 24. And for Sunday and holiday Monday, sunshine and highs around 24.
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1: Sun and cloud with a high today around 24. A few clouds with patchy fog tonight and a low near 13. A mix of sun and cloud tomorrow. The chance of late afternoon showers and a high of 24. And for Sunday and holiday Monday, sunshine and highs around 24.
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1: Sun and cloud with a high today around 24. A few clouds with patchy fog tonight and a low near 13. A mix of sun and cloud tomorrow. The chance of late afternoon showers and a high of 24. And for Sunday and holiday Monday, sunshine and highs around 24.
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2: 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Hell no, I can't slow down. It's gonna go

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8: Sun and cloud with a high today around 24. A few clouds with patchy fog tonight and a low near 13. A mix of sun and cloud tomorrow. The chance of late afternoon showers and a high of 24. And for Sunday and holiday Monday, sunshine and highs around 24.
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1: Good afternoon, I'm Martin Vanderwood. Canada's job market took a surprise hit in August, losing 42,000 jobs, according to Stats Canada. The unemployment rate held steady at 6.4%. Public sector employment fell by 20,000, while private sector jobs were little changed. The story was different in the United States, where employers added 162,000 jobs. The unemployment rate there also held steady at 4.1%. The OPP have a reminder as we head into the long weekend. Over the last 10 years, the Labor Day weekend has seen more collisions and fatalities on OPP-patrolled roads, trails, and waterways than any other long weekend. They're asking people to slow down, stay alert, drive sober, and wear a seatbelt, helmet, or life jacket. OPP detachments around the region are getting reports of municipal election sign tampering. Police are reminding residents that interfering with election signs is a criminal offense. They've been getting reports of signs being stolen or damaged during the current municipal campaign. The provincial PCs have held on to the York Simcoe riding. Susan Leahy won yesterday's by-election. Only 20% of voters bothered to cast a ballot. Carolyn Mulrooney had that seat before stepping down in June. It was one of three provincial by-elections yesterday. The Conservatives held on to a seat in Hamilton, while the New Democrats retained a seat in Scarborough. Two people have been rescued from a flooded hydropower tunnel in Nepal more than a week after flash floods hit the area, killing more than 1,300 people. Both suffered injuries and have been airlifted to hospital. At least 39 others are still believed to be trapped in the network of tunnels. Tech experts are warning of growing risks from artificial intelligence after hundreds of AI agents reportedly went rogue and hacked into online platform Hugging Face. About 1,200 agents developed a covert message board to collaborate, and roughly 700 ultimately carried out the hack. More than 100 companies, including OpenAI, Anthropic, and Microsoft, are now warning that AI-powered cyber attacks could become far more widespread and sophisticated. In sports, the Toronto Blue Jays hope to get into a wild card position this weekend. They begin a three-game set against the Royals in Kansas City. The Jays are coming off a series win against Cleveland and are just half a game back of the last American League wild card spot. In the CFL, the Alouettes host the BC Lions. That's news and sports. The forecast is next.
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4: A mix of sun and cloud today. High of 24, humidex at 28. Partly cloudy tonight. Fog patches developing overnight. Low near 12. A mix of sun and cloud tomorrow. Could see some scattered showers in the afternoon. High of 24.
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Joe Cahill on a Friday morning as we get into the long holiday weekend. 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

0: Continuing tonight, Wing Night is happening tonight on Beach Area Number 2 right there in the parking lot across from the Santa Fe Hotel. Friday night, the Turning Up the Energy Toronto's Wing Night. These guys are fantastic. They play everything from TLC to Missy Elliott to Usher, all the big hits from the 1990s and the 2000s. So that's tonight. Tomorrow, the big grand finale with the Legends of Motown and the big fireworks display down at Beach Area Number 2.
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2: A mix of sun and cloud today. High of 24. Humidex at 28. Partly cloudy tonight. Fog patches developing overnight. Low near 12. A mix of sun and cloud tomorrow. Could see some scattered showers in the afternoon. High of 24.
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0: trade and all touch. How are you? Joe Cahill on a Friday. Ready to roll into the long holiday weekend. Boy, what a big storm we had a couple of days ago, eh? Were you up 2 a.m, something like that, on Thursday morning with all the rumbling and the lightning that we had? Really nothing up here compared to what they got down in Toronto. You saw what happened with the Rogers Stadium. Yeah, that new stadium that they put in there at the Downsview Air Force Base. Half of the bleachers completely obliterated by the wind and the storm. Crazy. AC/DC is supposed to play there in a couple of weeks. I don't even know if that's going to happen. But luckily, we're up here in the Great Canadian Shield, and we got lucky weather-wise, and we're going to have a check of our weather coming up shortly.
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5: A mix of sun and cloud today. High of 24. Humidex at 28. Partly cloudy tonight. Fog patches developing overnight. Low near 12. A mix of sun and cloud tomorrow. Could see some scattered showers in the afternoon. High of 24.
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0: Tom Petty, and Don't Come Around Here No More. Joe Cahill here, Max 97.7, the big hits of the 70s, 80s, and 90s. So did you watch the ball game yesterday? Wow, Blue Jays took 2 of 3 from the Cleveland Guardians in Cleveland. I said at the beginning of the series, Jays had to sweep it. Well, you know what? If they didn't sweep it, at least get 2 out of 3. Vladdy actually came alive. Some pretty good games in that series. Not a very good start, but certainly 2 wins in a row. 5-3 yesterday. And boy, oh boy, Jays are now a half game out of the wild card. Tied with Texas still, but still trying to catch Cleveland. Jays have got a chance. But more importantly, if there is a tiebreaker, say it's Cleveland and Toronto, same record at the end of the regular season, Toronto will get the tiebreaker because they've won 4 games out of the 6. So way to go, Blue Jays in Kansas City tonight.
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right, Joe Cahill here on a Friday. Here's your Costco update for today. It's not open yet. We'll talk about it coming up. Martha and the Muffins now in Echo Beach. Smack.

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1: 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Although I guess there's Hawaiian night. 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

0: 7, big hits of the 70s, 80s, and 90s. There's Sixpence, None the Richer, and Kiss Me. Joe Cahill here on a Friday. Glad you're along. Yeah, so I drive into the station every day. I go along Ramblewood, and yeah, the big Costco, that's the big story. Yeah, it's going up. A lot of construction still going on there. It's not open yet, even though you'd never know it by the Facebook pages and everything that's out there. I can't believe people are going this crazy. Yes, I know it's the biggest thing to hit the beach since sand. I get it. But just every single day, you go on the Facebook there, and it's like, here's the newest picture. Oh, they got lights inside now. Oh, the gas bar is going up. This is crazy. You know, it's a building. It's going to be great. It's going to be fantastic. Hey, I'm a Costco shopper. I love it, too. I can't wait. Can't wait to spend $200 in about 5 minutes and get my 8-gallon jar of pickles to take home with me. Should be fun.
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2: A mix of sun and cloud today. High of 24. Humidex at 28. Partly cloudy tonight. Fog patches developing overnight. Low near 12. A mix of sun and cloud tomorrow. Could see some scattered showers in the afternoon. High of 24.
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0: 77. Big hits of the 70s, 80s, and 90s. 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How are you, Joe Cahill, as we roll into the Labor Day long holiday weekend? 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
5: A mix of sun and cloud today. High of 24, humidex at 28. Partly cloudy tonight. Fog patches developing overnight. Low near 12. A mix of sun and cloud tomorrow. Could see some scattered showers in the afternoon. High of 24.
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0: Max 97.7, big hits of the 70s, 80s, and 90s. There's the Police and Every Little Thing. How are you, Joe Cahill? Long holiday weekend upon us. You're probably wondering what's open, what's closed. A lot of stuff is kind of, you know, especially in the beach with being a tourist area. A Superstore will be open. Walmart will be open. Liquor stores will be closed, so no LCBOs. However, beer stores, some are open. Stainer's closed. The beach is closed. Collingwood's always open. Gotta love Collingwood Beer Store. Thank you very much for being open. Let's see. Any retail, major retail over in Barrie, like Georgia Mall, that'll be closed. Regular waste collection for Monday. If Monday's your garbage day or waste collection, anything like that, that's regular. Good to go for Monday. And for transit, if you're going along the Lynx Transit Service, not in operation on Monday. However, the big route between Collingwood and Wasaga, route number 4, that will operate on a Sunday schedule. So that's still running if you want to get to Collingwood or Wasaga Beach.
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0: beach and the other, Collingwood right up the middle. It's a big old South Georgian Bay sandwich. And every good sandwich needs local news, weather, and the big hits of the 70s, 80s, and 90s.
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0: Here's a classic from REO Speedwagon. Can't fight this feeling. Max 97.7, big hits of the 70s, 80s, and 90s. How are you, Joe Cahill? Long holiday weekend upon us. We're hanging around the deck yesterday. Is it just the time of year? I guess it is, but what's with the yellow jackets? Are they yellow jackets? Are they wasps? Are they bees? Are they horn? I don't know what the heck they are, but I guess I've done a little research. I think they are yellow jackets. But I don't know where they're coming from. We bought one of the, we went to Beach Builders in the beach there. We picked up one of those, the traps, you know, you hang from the tree, you fill it full of water, and it attracts them and all that. So we got, you know, I got a couple hundred of them in there, but they're still coming. They won't go away. And we've removed all the outdoor food sources because I'm online here trying to figure it out. I'm looking at any heavy bushes and things like that to make sure there's no swarms and things like that. But is it just me or is it just the time of year? What's going on with all the yellow jackets? I've been stung a bunch of times, but boy, oh boy, when you get it on the butt, you never forget.
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2: A mix of sun and cloud today. High of 24, humidex at 28. Partly cloudy tonight. Fog patches developing overnight. Low near 12. A mix of sun and cloud tomorrow. Could see some scattered showers in the afternoon. High of 24.
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0: Match 97.7. Big hits of the 70s, 80s, and 90s. Here's a big one from the Bee Gees, and Staying Alive. How are you? Joe Cahill with you. That's a nice little toe tapper, eh? The Staying Alive. Anything Bee Gees, disco-y, is kind of a good song to dance to. Did you see the big reveal of Dancing with the Stars the other day? Of course, it's the big premiere will be in a couple of weeks on ABC. But they announced all these so-called celebrities. I don't know any of them. Okay, a couple. Jada De Laurentiis, you know, the chef. So she's pretty good. I like her. Tatiana Ali. She was in the Fresh Prince. Who else we got? We got Guillermo Rodriguez. He's the usher from Jimmy Kimmel. And then everybody else. I've never Harry Shum Jr. Don't know who that is. Julia Stiles. Don't know who that is. Amber Glenn. Don't know who that is. Ezra Fretch. Don't know who that is. Jenna Dewan. Don't know who that is. Taylor Hanson. Oh, I know him from Hanson. I love him.
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6: A mix of sun and cloud today. High of 24, humidex at 28. Partly cloudy tonight. Fog patches developing overnight. Low near 12. A mix of sun and cloud tomorrow. Could see some scattered showers in the afternoon. High of 24.
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0: 97.7, there's April Wine, and say hello. It's Joe Cahill saying bye-bye for now. Have a great Friday, great Saturday, great Sunday. Actually, I'm going to be back in the air chair tomorrow around 1 o'clock, so I hope you can tune in then, and we'll have a little fun. But tonight, we'll see you tonight at the night number 2 of the Memories of Summer down at Beach Area number 2 in Wasaga with Wing Night, okay? That'll be happening tonight. And don't forget, the Max 97.7 Cruiser will be down there. Stop by and say hello. Have a good night, everybody.
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Crazy Live from Ricky Martin. Are you ready for fall? It's the holiday weekend, last one of the year. I'm not ready for this yet. There are a few signs I want to tell you about. 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
0: I know. 3 out of 4. That's not too shabby. And listen, if we can find something better than Rob, you know we won't be afraid to pull the trigger on that one. Rob, out. New person, in.
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play the best of the 70s, 80s, and 90s. And when we say we're playing the best, we're not messing around here. I mean, we're not doing this. This isn't some sort of game, you know. This is serious business. We've got a lot of fun to have, and we've got to get to it, okay? So let's stop messing around. 97.7, Max FM.

0: 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Wholehearted, Gary Sharona Company. 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Eagles there, too. It's Rock and Ride all the weekend. Friday, I'm in for Robin Tice today. Forecast and Strange Advance coming up after the break. It's the long holiday Liberty weekend. Are you ready? Yeah, it's September, first weekend of September. Fall's just around the corner. No, stop saying that. If you walk around in a store, say here in Collingwood lately, I thought, wait, wasn't it just July? You're not alone. Pumpkin spice lattes and your fall candles. You even see Halloween decorations out. Come on, stop that. It's called season creep. What'd you call me? It's season creep, yeah. Apparently, we're all falling for it. Starbucks, Timmy's all rolled out their fall menus earlier this year. If you notice that? I know. Pretty impressive, considering some of us are still trying to use sunscreen we bought in June. But there's something kind of comforting about it. Maybe it's the smell of cinnamon. Nostalgia. Kids going back to school. Leaves are changing. They're on my lawn already. Some cozy, chilly nights. Nice, sunny afternoons. Okay, I'm ready. Just give me a pumpkin cookie, my flannel shirt, and some Halloween candy. But there's one thing we have to agree on. If I see a Christmas tree at the Walmart here in Collingwood, I'm going to call the cops. Just saying.
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2: A mix of sun and cloud today. High of 24. Humidex at 28. Partly cloudy tonight. Fog patches developing overnight. Low near 12. A mix of sun and cloud tomorrow. Could see some scattered showers in the afternoon. High of 24.
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0: Palmer, Addicted Love, Max 97.7. It's Rock and Ride in for Robin Tice. Lighthouse coming up with a forecast song. Yeah. If you ever watched The Roadrunner, me. Yeah, we all grew up on that stuff. Well, saw a picture this morning. An L.A. bird watcher took a picture of a real life Wile E. coyote. Just for a moment. And it was carrying a Roadrunner in its jaws. Yeah. He wishes, right? I know. The camera was made by Acme, so of course it came out just a little blurry.
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7: A mix of sun and cloud today. High of 24. Humidex at 28. Partly cloudy tonight. Fog patches developing overnight. Low near 12. A mix of sun and cloud tomorrow. Could see some scattered showers in the afternoon. High of 24.
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1: Well, yeah, me too. Lighthouse and sunny days. Forecast looks nothing. Nothing but sunshine all weekend. I'll take it. All right. I've got the Guess Who coming up next, kicking off another long set. You coming down to the beach this weekend? Labor Day weekend. The live music continues with the memories of summer. Great bands. The Yacht Rock was on yesterday. Tonight is the Wing Night. And, of course, Motown Saturday. Fireworks. And we will be there. Yeah, Max will be set up all weekend long. Memories of summer with Saga Beach. And come get your official sticker. We've got the Max stickers now, and you got a chance to get into the contest. Stick it to the Max. Get your sticker, stick it on something, take a picture, and post it to the Stick It to the Max contest page, max977.ca. We've been posting some pics, some cute ones there, here, and there. You got till Sunday night, 5 o'clock. Because we're drawing a winner and announcing it on the Tuesday. What's Tuesday? Yeah, Tuesday when we get back to work. Kenny will announce the winner Tuesday, September 8th. All right, so still a couple days left. Come on and say hi this weekend. Look for the tent and the cruiser. Grab your sticker. Post it for your chance to win.
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4: Good afternoon. I'm Matt Sittler. Canada's job market took a surprise hit in August, losing 42,000 jobs. That's according to Stats Canada. The unemployment rate held steady at 6.4%. Public sector employment fell by 20,000, while private sector jobs were little changed. The story was different in the U.S., where employers added 162,000 jobs. The unemployment rate there also held steady at 4.1%. OPP have a reminder as we head into the long weekend. Over the last 10 years, the Labor Day weekend has seen more collisions and fatalities on OPP-patrolled roads, trails, and waterways than any other long weekend. They're asking people to slow down, stay alert, drive sober, and wear a seatbelt, helmet, or life jacket. OPP detachments around the region are getting reports of municipal election sign tampering. Police are reminding residents that interfering with election signs is a criminal offense. They've been getting reports of signs being stolen or damaged during the current municipal election period. Two people have been rescued from a flooded hydropower tunnel in Nepal more than a week after flash floods hit the area, killing more than 1,300 people. Both men suffered injuries and have been airlifted to a hospital in Kathmandu. At least 39 others are still believed trapped in the network of tunnels. And a new $20 bill featuring King Charles III has been unveiled. The Bank of Canada says the new bills will be put into circulation in February. The other side of the bill has an image of the Canadian Vimy Memorial. In sports, the Jays play the Royals tonight. That's news and sports. Your weather forecast is next.
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4: Partly cloudy tonight, low near 12. A mix of sun and cloud tomorrow, high of 24. Sunshine continuing Sunday with a high of 25, the low near 13.
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Johnny D and Honeymoon Suites, the love changing everything. Hello, September. What do you think so far? I know, it's going to be a busy month. Like what? Oh, so much going on, and we'll get to that. First, Boney M on Max.

0: weekend. Weather's going to cooperate, which is awesome. But September's a weird month. You know, like, you leave for work in the morning with a hoodie or a jacket. Then you need the air conditioning by afternoon. Then you go out after dinner, need the jacket again. Where'd I put my coat? I know. It's one of those, that's the time of year. And around Simcoe County, we got a lot going on. Football's back. Baseball heading to the playoffs. So much. Then your TV remote going, okay, I'm over here. Fall lineup, Survivor, The Voice, Dancing with the Stars, Amazing Race, Simpsons. And at the movies, Cars. Remember the movie Cars? It's coming back to theaters for its 20th anniversary. 20 years. That's crazy. I know. Yeah, I feel ancient now. Fall, according to the calendar, arrives September 22nd, but we're already into the, what do you call it? Elemental fall? I don't know. We feel fall. Or it starts when you start using your heated seats in the car. So summer's fading away. Hello, September. Kids back in school next week. Leaves are changing. They're on my lawn. And somewhere in Wasaga, somebody's saying, don't put away the patio furniture yet. Still got a couple weeks.
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3: A mix of sun and cloud today. High of 24. Humidex at 28. Partly cloudy tonight. Fog patches developing overnight. Low near 12. A mix of sun and cloud tomorrow. Could see some scattered showers in the afternoon. High of 24.
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apparently, phone chargers are the most common thing left behind in hotel rooms. Yeah, it's happened to me. Underwear is second. Really? Well, that's why I always keep my phone charger wrapped up in my underwear. You know, does it help? No. Stevie Nicks on Max.

0: Survivor, Eye of the Tiger. It's from the Rocky soundtrack.
1: Yeah, Ben.
0: Adrian. I know. Five-man electrical band with Guy Design. Here's your sign. Forecast looking awesome for the weekend. That's coming up. Spoons, too. 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
5: Max 97.7 weather.
6: A mix of sun and cloud today. High of 24, humidex at 28. Partly cloudy tonight. Fog patches developing overnight. Low near 12. A mix of sun and cloud tomorrow. Could see some scattered showers in the afternoon. High of 24.
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0: all four guys were part of the band. Crosby, Stills, Nash, and Neil Young back in the days. Ohio Spoon's back there, too. Your Marine forecast coming up in just a bit. What else have we got here? The police. Brian Adams coming up, too. Well, this weekend, it's the holiday weekend. Of course, the memories of summer. It's a big party down with Wasaga Beach. Last night, we had that Yacht Rock show. You like a yacht, Rod? I do. You know, that 70s, 80s vibe. It's pretty cool. Tonight's a band called Wild Wing. Good band. And the Legends of Motown. You remember? Dan Ross, Supreme, Stevie Wonder, all that Motown sound. That's tomorrow night. I'm probably going down for that one, too. You see me there with my lawn chair. And stick around for the fireworks afterwards. Wasaga Beach, too. It's going to be lots of fun. Fireworks, great music happening all weekend long. Get down there. Enjoy the show.
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2: It's going to be a partly clear evening on the water. On southern Georgian Bay, a mix of sun and cloud today, tonight, and tomorrow. Wind northwest at 10 knots, veering to northeast 10 near midnight tonight, then backing to northwest 10 near noon tomorrow. Waves of half a meter or less today, tonight, and tomorrow. I'm John Rashad. I'll talk to you tomorrow morning with our next report.
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3: Good afternoon. I'm Matt Sittler. Canada's job market took a surprise hit in August, losing 42,000 jobs. That's according to Stats Canada. The unemployment rate held steady at 6.4%. Public sector employment fell by 20,000, while private sector jobs were little changed. The story was different in the U.S., where employers added 162,000 jobs. The unemployment rate there also held steady at 4.1%. OPP have a reminder as we head into the long weekend. Over the last 10 years, the Labor Day weekend has seen more collisions and fatalities on OPP-patrolled roads, trails, and waterways than any other long weekend. They're asking people to slow down, stay alert, drive sober, and wear a seatbelt, helmet, or life jacket. OPP detachments around the region are getting reports of municipal election sign tampering. Police are reminding residents that interfering with election signs is a criminal offense. They've been getting reports of signs being stolen or damaged during the current municipal election period. Two people have been rescued from a flooded hydropower tunnel in Nepal more than a week after flash floods hit the area, killing more than 1,300 people. Both men suffered injuries and have been airlifted to a hospital in Kathmandu. At least 39 others are still believed trapped in the network of tunnels. And a new $20 bill featuring King Charles III has been unveiled. The Bank of Canada says the new bills will be put into circulation in February. The other side of the bill has an image of the Canadian Vimy Memorial. In sports, the Jays play the Royals tonight. That's news and sports. Your weather forecast is next.
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3: Partly cloudy tonight, low near 12. A mix of sun and cloud tomorrow, high of 24. Sunshine continuing Sunday with a high of 25, the low near 13.
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boy dancing over there. You think seagulls are crazy and aggressive here around Wasaga Beach while you're eating your lunch? You should meet Roger. Who's Roger? Oh, it's a story about the seagull. I'll tell you in just a bit. Blue Rodeo first. 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

0: 97.7 Tom Petty into the great wide open. Super racism hell back there, too. It's Rock and Rod and Robitaille's forecast. Men Without Hats, Stones coming up in just a bit. So you've been down to the beach, seagulls circling around, you yell at them, you chase them out of there. I know, they're aggressive, aren't they? Until Roger came along. Who's Roger? Roger is this rescued seagull, small town, Selcombe, England, who'd land himself a very unusual job. He's a security guard bird, yeah, protecting the fish and chip shops from other seagulls. Normally, they'd be stealing your lunch, but Roger is chasing away the competition. Doesn't work for free. The owner pays him 4 prawns a day for protection services. Apparently, working out pretty good. The restaurant says the stolen food refunds has dropped quite a bit since Roger's been there. I don't know. Just picture that. Imagine Roger hanging out over the British cuisine, fish and chips, right? I'm mostly there. Imagine him out front, chasing away the competition. Hey, gulls, move along. This place is under new management. Nothing to see here. The seagulls.
1: Mine.
0: Yes, he's basically the neighborhood watch. Yeah, winged.
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4: A mix of sun and cloud today. High of 24, humidex at 28. Partly cloudy tonight. Fog patches developing overnight. Low near 12. A mix of sun and cloud tomorrow. Could see some scattered showers in the afternoon. High of 24.
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I'm not saying I'm old, but back in the day, we used to pull maps out of the glove box and travel like pirates. Arr, yeah. 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

0: 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Our Lady Peace back there, too. Are you ready? Here we go.
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0: Cheek Le Freak. 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Rob. Hey, it's Rod West in for Rob Ties. Peter Gabriel coming up after the break. And yes, I'm guilty like everybody else. We got a slightly heavy foot. We tend to speed a little bit. It's a common thing, you know. Not heavily speeding. Most drivers will do maybe 10 over, 15 over, you know. Maybe they'll do like 99 in that 80 zone. Because it's not really enforced as extreme. The OPP or other watching. But speeding is getting more common. Yeah. Especially if you're running late for work and everybody's like, okay, we'll get there. Yeah. But I'm pretty sure the turn signal is still empty. Is that an onion juice again? Yeah, it doesn't work.
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6: A mix of sun and cloud today. High of 24. Humidex at 28. Partly cloudy tonight. Fog patches developing overnight. Low near 12. A mix of sun and cloud tomorrow. Could see some scattered showers in the afternoon. High of 24.
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0: Max 97.7, never watch. It's a roller. High roller, baby. Peter Gabriel, too. John Cougar, ready to kick off another long set. Stick around for that. I know we're into the long weekend. It's going to be nice weather-wise. We're going to kick back and relax and lots of stuff to do. Think ahead. Yeah, we're not too far away from the Wasaga Beach Blues Fest over Stonebridge. 18th to the 20th. The Wasaga Beach Blues, it's the annual outdoor music fest. 3 days of great music. Thousands come out to this every year. Come and help us celebrate. It's our 14th year. 20 bands on 2 stages over 3 days. It's going to be awesome. We'll be down there. Groove, and I'll go have my blues hat on. So come by and say hi. 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
1: Good evening, I'm Matt Sittler. OPP have a reminder as we head into the long weekend. Over the last 10 years, the Labor Day weekend has seen more collisions and fatalities on OPP-patrolled roads, trails, and waterways than any other long weekend. They're asking people to slow down, stay alert, drive sober, and wear a seatbelt, helmet, or life jacket. OPP detachments around the region are getting reports of municipal election sign tampering. Police are reminding residents that interfering with election signs is a criminal offense. They've been getting reports of signs being stolen or damaged during the current municipal election period. Two people have been rescued from a flooded hydropower tunnel in Nepal more than a week after flash floods hit the area, killing more than 1,300 people. Both men suffered injuries and have been airlifted to a hospital in Kathmandu. At least 39 others are still believed trapped in the network of tunnels. And a new $20 bill featuring King Charles III has been unveiled. The Bank of Canada says the new bills will be put into circulation in February. The other side of the bill has an image of the Canadian Vimy Memorial. In sports, the Jays play the Royals tonight. That's news and sports. Your weather forecast is next.
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1: Partly cloudy tonight, low near 12. A mix of sun and cloud tomorrow, high of 24. Sunshine continuing Sunday with a high of 25, below near 13.
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1: Partly cloudy tonight, low near 12. A mix of sun and cloud tomorrow, high of 24. Sunshine continuing Sunday with a high of 25, below near 13.
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5: Partly cloudy tonight, low near 12. A mix of sun and cloud tomorrow, high of 24. Sunshine continuing Sunday with a high of 25, a low near 13.
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1: Partly cloudy tonight, low near 12. A mix of sun and cloud tomorrow, high of 24. Sunshine continuing Sunday with a high of 25, the low near 13.
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2: Partly cloudy tonight, low near 12. A mix of sun and cloud tomorrow, high of 24. Sunshine continuing Sunday with a high of 25, a low near 13.
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